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Scotty, on the weekend with you for my final hour on this Saturday afternoon. That means we are right around the corner from, I never know that. Today, taking a look at a potential new way to remove flying pests from around your home or your party or wherever you may be. Now, I'm not sure if this method will actually work, but if it does, even if it only works to a small percentage of its potential, oh, it's going to be so much fun. We'll get into the details later this hour. Plus, Shaka, Demas, Malino, Wavy, Hyrie, and up next, it's Naea, Hilo, Town Rock on KWXX.

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life. Take part in a powerful prayer of faith, of healing and transformation. We are located at 750 Kenwilihua Avenue, 750 Kenwilihua Avenue, number 103. Don't miss this opportunity. Come and be transformed. For more information, call us 808-481-6714. 808-481-6714. 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

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Also, remember, tonight, stand-up comedian Tumor on the east side. 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

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What can I say, man? Yeah, it's just an island thing. 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Hawaiian punch inside my cup and I'm mixing with Bombay.

0: way you got love for this place. 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Yeah, this one's dedicated to the 50th state. 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
1: 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Jamming out with Uncle Kama. How's it going, Kako? This 9 o'clock hour coming towards an end. Let's take a short break and we'll meet up again in the 10 o'clock hour. For now, though, music to close us out. Ikolu music, The Vitals, I and IK to throw it in there. Stick around. Yeah, more Feel Good Island music is on the way. And when we come back in the 10 o'clock, nonstop Feel Good Island music. Stay tuned. 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Jamming out with Uncle Kama. It's KWXX. Yes, sir.

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He has one show on Friday, tickets available for that one, and two shows on Saturday. Both shows are already sold out. It will be at the Naniloa Crown Room, and to get the ticket and to get your tickets for the Friday show, head over to BAMPProjects.com. Getting back to the music, sorry, couldn't see what I was doing for a second there. Just had a total brain spasm. We got 10 feet. I'm yours on KWXX.

Honey, your favorite island music station, KWXX, and stand-up comedian Tomua returns to the Big Island for his Das How Tour. He'll be in town on Friday and Saturday.

Slightly Stupid. That's Collie Man, your Philgood Island music station, KWXX. We're going to take a short break. When we come back, we got more of your Philgood Island music, including Pomai Longakit, The Project, and Kamuela Kahuano. So keep it right here on KWXX.

Pure Aloha, your Feel Good Island music station, KWXX. And stand-up comedian Tamua is returning to the Big Island for his Das How tour. He'll be in town next weekend on Friday and Saturday night. The Saturday night show's already sold out, but he does have a 7 o'clock show available on Friday. He opened that third show once the other two sold out. Friday at 7 o'clock at the Naniloa Crown Room, and you can get your tickets at BAMPproject.com. We're going to take a short break. No, we're going straight back into the music with some Hawaiian Time. Kiss Me on KWXX.